man can do it, so can you. I hear you all ask out the meaning of scab. Well, I'm the professor, and all I can tell you is while you're still sleeping, the saints are still weeping, 'cause things you call dead haven't yet had the chance to be born.

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Ladies and gentlemen, welcome tonight at the MGM Grand Las Vegas. The main event y'all been waiting for. Oh.

0: Before you go, there's something I want you to have.
1: Oh, it's beautiful. But wait a minute, isn't this...
0: Yeah, yes it is.
1: But I thought the old lady dropped it into the ocean in the air.
0: Well, baby, I went down and got it for you.

0: 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Q Music is proud to be Fout.
1: Here's my key, philosophy. A freak like me just needs infinity.

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1: Please, I'm Ma Baker. Put your hands in the air. Give me all your money.
2: This is the story of Ma Baker.